I used to walk 100 miles to get water for my people. Used to walk 100 miles to get water.

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You're afraid of us. You're afraid of change. I don't know the future. I didn't come here to tell you how this is going to end. I came here to tell you how it's going to begin.

0: 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But if we've got what I think we've got something.
1: Radio Campus.

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So I want to tell you over and over again, brothers, sisters, listen to me from the heart. Come on.

I know you're out there. I can feel you now. I know that you're afraid. You're afraid of us. You're afraid of change. I don't know the future. I didn't come here to tell you how this is going to end. I came here to tell you how it's going to begin.

0: I used to think that I was good for nothing, never grow up to be nothing.
1: I used to think that way.
0: I used to think that no one fucking loved me just cause.

There's nothing like this peace of mind. The mountains high, the branches rise. I'm feeling like a new soul now. The little beat of the drum echoes in my heart. My roots are deeply grounded, but

Greed has poisoned men's souls, has barricaded the world with hate, has goose-stepped us into misery and bloodshed. Victims of a system that makes men torture and imprison innocent people, we have lost the way.

0: it's not here, you'll be in our lobby. Yeah.
1: Then she'll start to grumble, then she'll start to mumble, then she'll start to quiver, then she'll start to shiver, then she'll start to grumble, then she'll start to mumble, then she'll start to quiver, then she'll start to shiver, then she'll start to grumble, then she'll start to mumble, but then she'll start to quiver. Then she'll start to shiver. Then she'll start to grumble.

Air is a colorless liquid that looks like water. It has a pungent odor and a burning sweet taste. Its chemical formula is C2H5OH. This is ethyl alcohol, the alcohol found in intoxicating beverages. It's made out of carbohydrates, such as starch or sugar. Cereal grains are starchy materials commonly used in making alcoholic beverages. C2H5OH.

0: I'm not sure what we've got here, Charlie. But if we've got what I think we've got something.
1: Radio Campus.

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So join the army of hardcore and clap your hands to this.

0: I know you're out there. I can feel you now. I know that you're afraid. You're afraid of us. You're afraid of change. I don't know the future. I didn't come here to tell you how this is going to end. I came here to tell you how it's going to begin.
1: Campus. Campus.
2: That's what it is today, man. I don't give a fuck. Ain't nothing changed. Always remember that. Ain't nothing changed. You know what I'm saying? Shit, we still here doing it. Ain't nothing changed.

0: Italian.
1: No pump or auto?
2: It's nickel-plated, snub-nosed. Otherwise, it's the same as a service revolver.
1: It's a brand new. We just got them in.
2: That's fine. Let's stop anything that moves.
1: Just touch the trigger, the beam comes on, and you put the red dot where you want the bomb to go. You can't miss.
2: 38.

0: This is real shit.
1: That's good shit, right?
0: I mean bad shit.
1: Bad shit like this shit is bad?
0: It's shit shit. This shit isn't worth shit. Anybody caught on the street with this will get killed. This is real shit.

interesting thing was that a lot of people went around and talked about it. Some people understood what it meant, but a lot of people just liked to use it, liked to talk about it.